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3: 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I Lose Control himself. 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

on the track. Fresh new J's, AMG switch lines on. Never been a boat or a lame-o. 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

He be in my section, he be in his. 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He missed the get it done. I'm Mrs. One of One. Fall in love every time we link. Got me sprung.com. Mind these girls can't keep it pink. 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Yeah, we both outside.

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0: Yup, yup. Hey, we got R&B singer Teddy Swims, Mr. Ooh. I Lose Control himself, and you know I had to ask him, who inspired Lose Control?
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is the weekend. What's up, guys? It's Playboi Carti. Since I was a G, I'm a legit. Oh no, you should let her go. She wanna be. 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

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That's when I knew that your heart was scarring. 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

come equipped with rear view mirrors. They dip as quick as they can. 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Reconsider. Read some litter. Sure on the subject. You sure? Get, you know we got your back like chiropractic. 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Now hurry, hurry. 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I know you ain't a pimp, but pimp, remember what I taught you. Keep your heart, three stacks. 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Keep your heart. Man, these girls are smart. Three stacks, these girls are smart. Play your part.

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If you want something, you can ask

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0: me, Trey G, and look, it's No Politics Thursday, but we still get into the business in the hot topics. 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

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Yeah.

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4: 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Like, I ain't even like that. 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

on the track. 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

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He Mr. Get It Done. I'm Mrs. One of One. Yeah. Fall in love every time we link. Yeah. Gotmesprung.com. Oh, mind these girls can't keep it peace. 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Boy, I don't wanna push you on a leash. 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I ain't in your beats and you ain't in mine. Yeah, we both outside. That's my

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I just messed up the whole program. 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
1: Who you with?
0: On the couch with my favorite Santa. 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

0: 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Hey, it's Didi in the Morning, and welcome to the show. Yep, welcome to Thursday.
1: Whoa.
0: Good morning. Trey G's here.
2: Hey, good morning, good morning.
0: Also comedian J.J. Williamson.
1: Good morning, good morning, good morning, good people.
0: It is Thursday, August 27th. It's National Burger Day.
1: I like old burger.
2: Mm-hmm. Yeah.
1: Now, I don't know about this burger that KFC trying to do. I ain't even tried that one.
0: Chicken burger with the sandwich.
1: Yeah, with the brown cookie Oreo. Mm-hmm. With the stamp.
2: Do you like mayo or mustard on y'all burger?
1: I like both of them.
0: I like mayo.
1: Really?
2: I like both of them.
0: I like mayo. I like relish.
1: Yeah, I'm putting mayo, mustard, ketchup, butter breaded pickles on mine.
2: All right, JJ.
1: Yeah.
0: Okay. What bread do you like? Because I can't stand all that designer bread. Let me tell you which one I like. I like the potato buns.
1: Potato bun,
0: or just some Wonder Bread,
1: or just some old regular old Wonder Bread.
2: Nah, yeah, I can't do
1: wheat. All wheat.
0: No, I'm not doing no.
1: You
0: wheat
1: don't do no wheat.
0: And my favorite hamburger place is Five Guys. That's my favorite.
1: They so overrated
0: no,
1: to
0: not
1: me, man.
0: No, they're not. And you get them Cajun fries.
2: Now, the fries pretty good. JJ is right, though. The burger to me,
1: they overrated, man. Mm-hmm.
0: Whatever. National Tug of War Day.
1: Tug of War?
0: Mm-hmm.
1: Man, I ain't played no Tug of War in so long, man.
2: Good. Back gonna be hurting.
1: You ain't lying.
2: Boy, your whole body gonna be sore.
1: I gonna just let go. I ain't finna be in pain.
0: I just saw an unbelievable Tug of War. Shouts out, you guys, to the Blaze. Yep. Yeah, the Blaze in Tyler, Longview, Marshall area. Let me tell you something. They had some kids out there doing a Tug of War. And I'm gonna tell you, it was the boys against the girls,
2: mm-hmm.
0: but I knew the boys were going to lose when I saw this little husky little baby girl.
2: Oh,
0: out there.
2: No!

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2: Yeah.

0: to you, but nobody. Sex and chocolate.
1: All right, it's me. Thank you, JJ Williams, and another wonderful edition of I'll Be Damned. 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
4: Team Network weather update. I'm meteorologist Hannah Rahner. A partly cloudy start to the morning. Temperature-wise, not too bad. A few spots in the 60s, but most are around 72 to 74 degrees. The highs will be in the upper 80s for today, with a few rounds of showers and thunderstorms to come in the afternoon. 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
5: Good Thursday morning to you. Dee Dee in the morning. We're all here. But I need to find Trey right now, and my eyes have locked in on him this morning. Trey, what is trending with you?
6: Hey, stop looking at me. One of them lazy.
5: Whatever.
6: What's trending?
5: I have a stigmatism. That's what that is.
6: I have a stigmatism. What's trending, man? Jafar Jackson and Janet Jackson are trending right now. You know, Janet Jackson removed herself from being included in Michael Jackson's biopic.
7: Right.
6: When it came out, a lot of news came out about that. Well, now they are saying, and rumors are saying, that Janet Jackson wants to do her own biopic about her life.
5: Oh.
6: Okay. Yeah.
7: Hmm.
6: Jafar actually is one of the people who hinted at his, I guess, Annie. That's what she would be.
5: Yeah.
6: His aunt wanted to do her own biopic about her own life. So she might be following in her brother's footsteps.
5: Okay. Oh, wow.
6: Which I think Janet would have a good biopic.
5: Well, I don't know. She did her own documentary that time. We saw it a couple of years ago, and there was a lot of stuff missing.
6: Oh, really?
5: Remember, she did a documentary, and she talked about how Jermaine Dupri had cheated on her.
6: Yo.
5: And all this other. You don't remember that?
6: No,
5: Janet had a documentary about 2 years ago or so, and she produced it herself, and there was a lot of missing pieces.
6: Well, maybe since there's other people, you know, got their hands in this new one, maybe she'll have more information in there.
5: Well, let's see. All right, listen, that's what's trending this morning. Coming up next, we got the five things you need to know to start your day. It's Dee Dee in the morning.
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0: It's the weekend. 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You should let it go. 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
5: Network weather update. I'm meteorologist Hannah Rahner. A partly cloudy start to the morning. Temperature-wise, not too bad. A few spots in the 60s, but most are around 72 to 74 degrees. The highs will be in the upper 80s for today, with a few rounds of showers and thunderstorms to come in the afternoon. 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
4: Network weather update. I'm meteorologist Hannah Rahner. A partly cloudy start to the morning. Temperature-wise, not too bad. A few spots in the 60s, but most are around 72 to 74 degrees. The highs will be in the upper 80s for today, with a few rounds of showers and thunderstorms to come in the afternoon. 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
8: It's DD in the morning. 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
9: Hey, so Trey Songz is trending. I hadn't heard from Trey.
10: You ain't lying.
9: Trey Songz in a little minute. You know, he got in a bunch of legal trouble with sexual assault for a little while there. Yeah. And then kind of disappeared. You know, like he went on tour, but then he disappeared again. Well, now he's reappearing, this time in court once again. He is suing a Texas promoter, they said, for over $500,000 after canceled shows left his fans blindsided. He was supposed to perform in Fort Worth, Texas, July 8th. Is what they said he was supposed to perform. And then the promoter canceled the show. No reasons given. Just basically canceled the show at Will Rogers Auditorium is where it was canceled at. And now Trey Songz is suing for $500,000. He said, I lost out on money on that show.
8: Maybe the promoter did too, though, Trey. Ooh. Maybe they didn't get the sales that they had, you know,
9: they thought they would early on. Because he's quiet. Trey Songz is very quiet right now. So I can see that being the case.
8: All right. Hey, listen, coming up next hour, comedian J.J. Williamson has to talk to us about some things he says we're all going to find ourselves addicted to at some point in life. That's coming up. It's DD in the morning.
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0: A man basically saw this. It said black Jeep owners. Black Jeep owners.
1: Here.
0: Okay? Here. That's right. You do have a Jeep, don't you? You do. All
1: and
0: right.
1: It's black.
0: Well, black Jeep owners, a man, a white man, actually saw black Jeep owners, and he joined the group on Facebook.
1: Okay.
0: Yeah, that's according to this. The man accidentally joined the wrong Facebook group and posted anyway. The welcome he got, they said, was crazy. Basically, he said he didn't expect it to blow up like this. This is what happened. He said, I totally misunderstood the group name. He saw black Jeep owner, so he sent in a picture of him in front of his black Jeep.
1: In front of his black Jeep, yeah.
0: Not understanding, everyone. Guess what it was?
1: Yeah. You have to be a black person that owns Jeep. A Jeep.
0: Bum, bum, bum, bum.
1: Oh, God.
0: The man.
1: It's an easy mix-up, though.
0: The man joined. So then it got a lot of people to actually commenting on it. A guy wrote in and said, I joined a black dog owner group once back in the late 90s. Mm-mm. He said, I showed up to the park for an event and was confused as to why most of the dogs weren't black. All of the owners were.
1: He said, God.
0: Nobody cared. Everybody laughed. He said, his dog got a lot of treats and everything, but he said he had a great time that day, but he had mistakenly joined the black dog owner group. Here's another one. Guy, a white guy comes out and says, oh my God, I joined a black roast group on Facebook by mistake years ago.
1: Shut up.
0: She said they were, is it she? They were based out of Maryland, she says, and I'm in Tennessee. Mm-hmm. She says, it sounded like it was great. And so anyway, she says she goes on and joins and realizes, oh, no.
2: Mm-mm.
0: It was black folks.
2: Mm-mm.
0: Like the roast.
1: I was about to say, this could go a couple different ways.
3: Yeah, for real.
1: With that group there. Mm-hmm. A few different ways.
0: All right, here's another one. Girl gets on here and says, I did that once. I was 16 and joined a black crochet group. She said it was all these people of colors and grandmas, and she showed up at the event with all her black plushies and everything else, thinking it was about sewing and crocheting things made in black.
1: Yeah.
0: But it was in black grandmamas.
1: I ain't gonna lie to you. I bet the food in that group,
3: oh my God.
1: Boy, I bet it went fed. You hear me?
0: This white guy here says, there's an African-American biker club in my town. I saw a post on Facebook, and I was loving the vibe.
1: Shut
0: so
1: up.
0: So I joined. It was a black biker club.
1: Oh, God.
0: He thought it was if you had black bikes.
1: Yeah.
3: Damn.
0: Y'all, this is
1: now,
0: hilarious.
1: Some of these now, they should have used more common sense now.
0: Well, the guy who sent this in, who basically said he joined the wrong Facebook group all because of the black Jeep, they now have invited him to the cookout. They said that they are welcoming him with open arms based on his pose and everything. So he said, thank you for inviting him to the cookout.
3: I bet he ain't going, though.
0: Yeah, but he's been invited to the cookout.
1: Cherish your experience. Mm-hmm. That's all I'm going to tell you.
0: But y'all, ain't that funny when we do that?
1: Yeah. We'll black out anything.
0: Yeah, we will. There's black girls that run, black girls who are fit. What else is it? It's a lot of black.
1: What is that, like a black yacht club?
0: Yeah, black yachting.
1: Yeah. We'll black out anything we can,
0: we will.
1: Boy. I ain't mad at
3: black jailers.
0: Yep. There's black girls who love art. Black girls who love art.
1: Yeah. Yep. Yeah.
3: Black girls that like to paint.
0: Yep. There's that.
1: Come on now. We have to have spaces for ourselves. And sometimes we have to make those spaces.
0: Yeah.
1: You know what I'm saying?
0: So, but shouts out.
3: And black girls that like to golf.
0: Yeah. Black girls who like to golf. There it is.
3: Come on now.
0: Mm-hmm. Yeah. So when we say that, it's not about the color of the item. It's the color of us.
1: It's the color of the people. Okay.
0: It's the people.
1: Yeah.
0: I'm just going to put that out there as a public service announcement.
3: And next time, read some comments so you can get an idea.
0: What kind of club it is.
3: Yeah, what kind of club it is.
0: Yeah. All right. There you go. Something. All right. It's Dee Dee in the morning.
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13: 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I Lose Control himself, and you know I had to ask him, who inspired Lose Control?
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0: All right, good morning. It's Dee Dee in the morning. Guys, I need to have a conversation with something. I saw something online, and I thought it was the most funniest thing that I had seen in a long time.
1: Okay.
0: All right, so check

is the weekend. What's up, guys? It's Playboi Carti. Since I was a G, I'm a G. Oh no, you should let her go. She wanna be. 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
10: Team Network weather update. I'm meteorologist Hannah Rahner. A partly cloudy start to the morning. Temperature-wise, not too bad. A few spots in the 60s, but most are around 72 to 74 degrees. The highs will be in the upper 80s for today, with a few rounds of showers and thunderstorms to come in the afternoon. 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

0: Good morning, Dee Dee in the morning, and Trey G's here, and comedian J.J. Williamson says he needs to talk to us, all of us, everybody in the studio, everybody listening, everybody at home, wherever you are. He says we're addicted to certain things.
1: We are, man, and you know, it'd be shocking and surprising that we get addicted, and we, you know, people don't even be trying to get addicted to things, but man, sometimes you just get addicted out the damn blue. You be like, damn.
0: He said you get addicted out the blue.
1: Out the blue. Uh-huh. Before you know, you be like, man, why I can't stop this? Uh-uh. Why can I cannot stop getting addicted to certain things? Like alcohol.
0: Mm.
1: Yeah. People are, man, folks wake up in the morning, they brush their teeth with a gallon of Jack Daniel.
0: I had to be scared of that.
2: I had a former boss of mine, he would come into work and he had like a tray of alcohol, like a tray of liquor. And he would come into work in the morning. Now, it's like 8 o'clock in the morning. He'd come into work, take a shot of tequila.
0: Damn.
2: Take a shot of tequila in the morning now.
1: Was he productive, though?
2: Yeah, very.
0: Now, you're right. That's the question.
1: Yeah. Was he productive,
2: He would close them deals now.
1: Nah. Really?
2: He would close some deals.
0: Now, hold on a second. I didn't work with some folks, too. And they weren't productive.
2: Oh, God. That's when it's bad.
1: Boy, you ain't lying. They weren't productive.
0: Yeah. Stop being productive.
1: Yeah. Oh, my God,
0: I'm worried about your boss. Good luck to
1: him. Man, just be crazy how you get addicted. Like, I know some people that's truly addicted to church. to church. Yeah. You will see them at 8 o'clock service. They'll go back at 11. Uh-uh. They'll go back to eating the worship.
0: Uh-huh.
1: Then they go Monday so they can discuss on what they're going to talk about the following Sunday.
2: Wednesday
1: is a Bible study.
0: But is that a good addiction to be addicted to
2: the
0: religion,
2: Lord.
0: To the Lord? Yeah.
2: To the Lord.
1: I mean, yeah, if that's your calling.
2: Yeah. Hey.
0: JJ's not for me.
1: You know, I mean, I go.
2: Let me tell you when it get bad, though, when they start talking about, brother, you know what? Let me ask you about them shoes that you got on. Yeah, the Lord didn't give you them shoes. They start nitpicking every little thing.
1: Oh, my God.
2: I know you ain't out here wearing a sweatshirt, brother. Let me tell you about the sweatshirt.
1: The sweatshirt. Now, you know, Father wouldn't want you to be in this right now. He would not want you to be in these things, man. I mean, it's just some crazy things people truly get addicted to. Food.
0: Yeah.
1: Oh, my God. Yeah. Now, I love food, but I ain't addicted.
0: There's some good food now.
1: Yeah.
0: You do get addicted. We get addicted. Let me tell you, I think everybody in life gets addicted to food. I'm going to tell you when we go to the same place. Every now and then in our lives, there's a place we go, we craving one thing all the time.
1: All the time?
2: Yeah.
0: Think about it.
1: Yeah.
0: Y'all ever do that where you're like, man, I just got to have
1: that
0: Arby's roast beef. And for like 2 weeks straight, you going over to Arby's.
2: Not that Arby's roast beef.
1: I did not think you was going to say that. Anything but Arby's.
2: That's where you lost me.
0: I couldn't think of any other
2: food. Hell no.
1: You addicted to the sauce you dipped in the old Arby's.
2: That Arby's
1: big ass sandwich.
0: Like
1: I can't stand Arby's, man.
2: Don't say chicken.
1: I mean, they lay it real cute on the bun, but I don't. I don't want no damn Arby's, man. I mean, caffeine. Yeah, I think you're one of them.
0: I am. I'm addicted to caffeine.
1: Every morning
0: I have, I drink
1: Do you feel
0: coffee.
1: Like your day is thrown off if you don't have caffeine?
0: Yes. And they were great. Let me tell you something. There was a point I need caffeine pills. That's yeah, for real. I needed to get up in the morning.
2: Yeah. If it gets that bad, you start shaking or something.
0: Hey, it's 3:30 in the morning. We waking up trying to be happy and alive.
2: True.
0: And think about it.
2: True.
0: Man. But you gotta have my coffee. Get me up.
2: I've never been a coffee drinker.
1: Me neither.
2: I do not drink coffee.
0: Oh, I have to have coffee when I leave out the house. I drive to work with a cup of coffee.
2: That's why you be so geeked up in the morning.
0: Exactly.
2: I'd be like, damn, why she shivering?
1: Ain't lying. 4 o'clock in the morning, she ain't here doing a windmill.
2: I ain't staying.
1: Like, if you don't sit your big tall ass down, you hit one more light in here, we're going to be in the dark.
2: Shut up.
1: We're going to be in the dark. Shopping?
0: Mm-hmm.
2: Yeah.
0: I'm addicted to shopping.
1: Now, I'm addicted to shopping, but I don't go out my way. If that makes any sense. I don't go out my way. I would not spend my super last piece of money just to go shopping.
0: No.
1: But there's some folks out here, man, they will have their lights off just to go get a pair of shoes.
2: Boy, that's some black people lingo for you, ain't it? My last piece of money.
1: I know that's right.
2: This is the last little piece
1: this
2: of money I got.
1: I can't let you borrow nothing. This is my last little piece right here. Look at it.
0: Go on and sing it, dude. last $2.
1: Man, that's why that song's so epic right there, man. It's just crazy how people be addicted. Now, I did have one addiction, man. I thank God that I'm finally over, and what that's gambling.
0: Oh,
1: yeah. I used to love to go to the casino. I would spend my last. I asked them how much can I get for a hubcap. That's one place. Back in the day, I used to wish casinos had pawn shops.
0: Wow.
2: Damn.
1: That's how bad I was.
0: Damn, JJ.
1: I was bad.
2: Yeah,
1: I can go at 6 o'clock that evening and won't walk up out of there until the next morning.
0: Right, hold on a second. See, kids, you can change. You look at that. Yep. Uncle JJ did.
1: If I can change, you can change.
0: There it is. I think that's great, though.
1: You can change. You can change. Yep. And you can change.
0: You can get over your addiction.
1: You can get over your addiction, man. So, man, hey, people, stay focused. Try to get over your addiction, man, and you'll live a lot better.
0: All right. Thank you for that, JJ. I appreciate it. Mm-hmm. It's Dee Dee in the morning.
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0: 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What's up, guys? It's Playboi Carti. Since I was a G, I'm a legit. Oh no, you should let her go. 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
4: You ain't need to tell me what to say, though.
5: Exactly. Right there.
6: Where you say? Where we going?
5: Where we going?
4: Make you do that. Make me do that.
7: Where you going?

0: It's Didi in the morning, and I got to do something right now before we get into, you know, later coming up, you know, we got the hot topics. Mm-hmm. Guys, I got to salute a woman. I got to salute somebody out of Gary, Indiana.
1: Oh, who?
0: Okay. So we all been hearing about Gary, Indiana, and we've been hearing what's going on and
1: struggles,
0: days
1: right?
0: without, you know, electricity, power, mm-hmm. everything and stuff like that. Well, there's a woman I wanted to shout out of Gary, Indiana. They said this. Listen to this. The storm left Gary in the dark for days, right?
1: Right.
0: Families lining up for hot meals. But there was a restaurant owner that lost $19,000.
1: Yeah,
0: this is what they're saying. It's a woman. I got to shout her out. Her name is Jocelyn Kelly. She owns Jay's Breakfast Club on Broadway in Gary, Indiana.
1: Okay.
0: They said when the lights went out, she watched 90% of her sales disappear. That's $19,000 gone.
1: Sure.
0: Businesses all over the city had to shut their doors, but she looked at her kitchen and realized the gas still worked. So guess what Jocelyn Kelly did? She kept cooking. They said days to 9-10 days on without electricity, she served hot food in the city where families were lining up at community centers for boxed meals. And then she kept her doors open and fed folks.
1: That's a blessing.
0: And kept cooking for her city anyway, they said.
1: And I tell you this, when the power come back on and everybody return back to Gary, they ought to lift that woman and her business smooth.
2: Absolutely.
1: They ought to support.
2: Yeah, I want that line to stay packed.
0: Yeah.
1: Boy.
0: Yeah.
1: That's
0: so I just
1: how
0: wanna,
1: you do it for the
0: right,
1: community.
0: Jay's Breakfast Club, and her name is Jocelyn Kelly, and they said she opened the restaurant after losing her son, and she said that everything she does has to matter, and she kept the doors open and kept trying to feed these folks that were standing in lines.
1: Yeah, and I'm not surprised. Mm-hmm. You always hear stories like this coming out of situations like that.
0: Yep.
1: There are still good people in the world.
0: Left
1: in the world,
0: yeah.
1: man.
0: Yeah. Yep, and I love
1: man,
0: that.
1: She an angel for
0: so
1: that.
0: Again, shouts out again to Jocelyn Kelly, Jay's Breakfast Club in Gary, Indiana. Coming up, we got your hot topics. It's Didi in the morning.

0: Petey in the Morning.
1: Did you already know, before Rick Ross lost his weight, I really wanted to lick his belly. Did I not?
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3: 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You heard me? Come do that, you know?
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3: Hey, so we were talking about Jay-Z, Rod Wave a little bit earlier on, right?
6: Right.
3: But now Jay-Z is announcing an 8-part HBO Max documentary series with Rick Rubin. Is what they saying.
6: Oh, wow.
3: Yeah, yes, indeed. So they'll be sitting down, kind of tapping in about the state of hip-hop, Jay-Z's career, new music that he got coming up, and a bunch of other new stuff, man. So shouts out to Jay-Z and his 8-part documentary.
4: Yeah, I hear it. I hear it happen. HBO is like, people are streaming. They're not paying attention to us so much. Netflix is winning.
3: Oh, God.
4: Amazon Prime, Jay, help us out.
3: Stop.
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3: That's not
4: Target
3: true.
4: Target did. I'm telling you, they all be like, Jay-Z, help us. And Jay-Z's like, okay, let me think of something. All right, I'm going to do an 8-part series for you, HBO.
3: Oh,
4: that'll
3: God.
4: Help you.
6: Damn.
3: That's not true, man.
4: That's what they do. They all call Jay-Z. He's the magic man.
3: All right.
4: 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We'll get into that discussion on the way. It's Dee Dee in the morning.
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1: Team Network weather update. I'm meteorologist Hannah Rahner. A partly cloudy start to the morning. Temperature-wise, not too bad. A few spots in the 60s, but most are around 72 to 74 degrees. The highs will be in the upper 80s for today, with a few rounds of showers and thunderstorms to come in the afternoon. 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

0: All right, so we were talking about this. Jocelyn Hernandez from Love & Hip Hop. She actually told her daughter that she used to be a stripper. That was interesting.
1: That is stripping at such a young age. Do you know what a stripper is?
2: Yeah, a person who danced naked.
1: Why do you have to say it like that?
2: Because you told me exactly what that is.
1: I had to tell you.
2: In that exact detail.
1: I said it just like that?
2: Yeah.
1: Well, I had to tell you because I
2: you could have said it in a different detail.
1: Well, which way did you want me to say it? Oh, a person that, I don't know how else to say it.
2: Dances without clothes. My mom is so honest with me because she doesn't want me to, in the future, to look at Instagram or TikTok or anything. I'll see stuff that she didn't tell me about.
0: You hear that? She could see things about her mom that her mom didn't tell her about. So instead, Jocelyn is trying to get her out ahead of it, which is smart.
3: Which is true. Yeah,
0: and with social media, you never know. I'm telling y'all, when Freaknik came out, we heard a lot of them aunties and mamas and grandmamas started getting scared.
4: And then the way that little girl was talking right there, she seemed like she know how to Google.
0: Yeah, she'll Google
4: real good. Yeah, so I don't want to find out like that.
0: It got us thinking about this. What's that one thing you did that you know it was wrong, or maybe it was a bad look for you? And your kids now. You got to explain it to your kids. You got to tell them. What was that one thing? Hey, good morning. Hi, Anonymous. Okay, so Anonymous, what's that one thing you did that you knew it was wrong and it could be embarrassing when your kids find out? What was it?
5: Well, I walked from the northwest side all the way to Edmond because my significant other at the time was cheating with a little bit of everybody. But I went to his house, knocked on the door. It's late at night. He wouldn't answer the door. I knew the other bra was in there. He has privacy fences. I climbed over the fence and I was trying to get to the back room, the back window I can get in. He had called the police. So when the police showed up, I just laid on the top of the roof and just froze like they couldn't see me. They're just flashing the light like, get down, ma'am. Ma'am, get down. And I was like, oh my God, I done got busted. So basically, he didn't press charges or anything. The police gave me a ride back to the northwest side. And Caitlin gave me a long, drawn-out speech about he ain't worth it, let it go, and all this. But I was just thankful that I didn't go to jail.
3: You can tell she wasn't listening because she's talking about a long, drawn-out speech and all this. She was right back on that roof a couple weeks later.
4: Matter of fact, soon as they drove off.
5: Right back together. He ended up doing jealousy stuff to me, following me to my job. So at the end of the day, it was tit for tat.
3: Toxic. Oh, that sounds toxic.
0: Y'all still together?
5: Oh, no.
0: Okay,
5: he is no longer with us.
0: Okay, I'm sorry. Okay.
4: Toxic.
0: All right, but thank you for your call. I appreciate it, Anonymous.
4: Man.
0: Hey, is this Terica?
5: Yeah.
0: Okay, Terica, come on. We talking about things we may have done in our past. Jocelyn said, you know, she used to be a stripper and had to explain it to her daughter. Yeah. JJ got caught stealing out the cash register.
4: So I know you didn't do something.
0: Yeah, so what you did?
6: My thing when I was younger was dating older men. Like, I'd be 16 and my man would be like 22.
0: Girl.
6: But at that time, you don't know what you want. So I would tell my daughters, like, just date your age. Just date your age because they going to run you. Everything going to be their way.
0: Okay.
6: I love me an older man.
0: Do you still do
3: it
0: now?
3: I was just going to say, did you ever grow out of that or you still like an older man?
6: No. I be kind of tapping in with the YNs now, you know.
0: Oh, you like the YNs now? All right, Terry.
3: But, hey, get you the best of both worlds now, I'm telling you. Get you the best of both worlds. Come on.
6: Cooking the dough.
0: All right.
3: I'll put you in the house.
0: All right. Okay, Terica, I'm going to go. Thank you. You and Trey talk off air.
3: Hey, get her number.
0: Erica. Hey, listen, we were talking about, you know, Jocelyn had to explain to her daughter that mommy was a stripper at one point, had to explain it, and JJ had to explain to his son that,
4: I was a thief.
0: He was a thief. He stole about at a Sears. Yeah. What about you?
7: Oh, my daughter was about 2 years old. I was living a double life.
0: Well, it was a double life. Like what?
3: This finna be juicy.
7: So I had two lives going on, like a husband and boyfriend.
3: Go say it.
0: Did you really, Erica?
7: Yeah.
3: Go say it.
7: Yeah, my daughter's about two. She didn't know that she was seeing my boyfriend. And it was kind of crazy. Mm-hmm. And I thought it was normal.
0: Mm-hmm. Oh, having a double life was normal?
7: Yeah, at that time, I was maybe in my 20s.
4: Mm-hmm. Wow. How long did you do that double life?
7: At least 3 years.
3: Oh, wow. What stopped you from it? Did somebody find out about somebody, or was it some drama going on with how it stopped, or what happened with it?
8: Well, the boyfriend got a little crazy. See, and he kind of found out that I was married.
0: And did he ruin your marriage?
3: Damn.
8: No, to this day, my ex-husband do not know.
3: Damn.
0: Damn,
3: women, hey, I'm telling you, women be the ultimate ones. Yes. They be the master cheaters.
0: We just know how to do it better. That's
3: yes.
0: All. Thank you, Erica.
3: Damn.
0: Thank you for your honesty, yes, okay? All right. All right, we appreciate all the calls this morning. And appreciate all of them. If you couldn't get through in the phone lines, you know, man, I always say, please hit me up. I want to hear your story at Dee Dee in the morning.

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1: Do you know someone that gets real mad?
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1: Did you already know? 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Did I not?
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3: 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Hey DD, I heard you was ready to lick my belly. You heard me? Come do that, you know?
4: Chop that up, you know?
5: Wake up.
6: It's DD in the morning.

is the weekend. What's up, guys? It's Playboi Carti. Since I was a G, I'm a legit. Oh no, you should let it go. She wanna be. 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
1: it's Dee Dee in the morning on Win 106.3. 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
2: Hey, prayers are definitely being solicited for Kalani, man. It looks like she said she was in so much pain, she had to cancel two shows after going to the hospital. She put a statement out on her social media page. She said, after two off days, feeling completely normal, I've been up all night, unable to swallow and in so much pain. I just left the hospital and I'm not cleared to sing for the next two shows. So she had to cancel her Camden and DC shows, and they are working to actually reschedule those shows. So shouts out to Kalani, man. Hopefully she feel better real soon.
1: Vocal issues, huh?
2: Yeah, what it sound like.
1: Yikes. All right, thanks for that. Listen, we got cash. How about this? $1,000. 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All right, here. 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
1: It's Didi in the morning, guys. Trey said he was ready to talk about something.
2: and
1: he's laughing because let me tell you what happens. We'd be all, I'll be like, Trey, you ready or something? You ready now to talk about it? He'll be like, uh-huh. I'm like, Trey, you ready now? And I'll ask him 10 minutes later, Trey, you ready to talk about it now?
2: Yeah.
1: Uh-huh.
2: That ADHD be turning you down.
1: Don't it, though?
2: Hey, yes, it
1: everybody
2: do.
1: In radio has it. I just want folks to know this. Yes, it is. All of us, we all have it.
2: Yeah.
1: Because we have so much information going through our minds and heads all day, every day. We got to know about sports, what's going on in the news, entertainment. Listen, yeah. So my ADD, yes, it's out there.
2: No, that's facts. That's mm-hmm. facts. Okay, well, you know, I have a Southern Soul segment that I do each week. And this time I brought y'all another Southern Soul classic.
1: Oh, a classic?
2: Is what it feels like. Okay. Yes, indeed. It's what it feels like. JJ, I know you are a fan of the sample that this song actually uses, so I'm gonna just get right into it. This song is called Welcome to the Trail Ride. Check this out.
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0: Now, JJ, if you can tell me that sample, I will give you a special prize.
1: Mm. Well, you might well go and wrap it up. How you do that there? From Mississippi, California, we don't care. Come on, you better stop playing with me.
0: He said you might as well go and wrap it up.
2: I know it.
0: Well, listen, okay, yes, that is the sample. Yes. King Russell is the guy's name.
1: King Russell?
0: King Russell is the guy's name. Now, that second verse, he got to go a little bit deeper through there, too.
2: Let's go.

0: Yeah. That boy said country as a coon. Now, he was drinking a fifth of liquor when I seen
1: him. Damn.
0: So keep that in mind. He was slizzing a little bit.
2: Yeah.
0: Oh, yeah, he was slizzing a little bit.
1: And that's a whole nother drunk when you slizzed. Yeah.
3: On a fifth of liquor.
1: On a fifth of liquor. Slizzed.
0: He had a whole empty bottle. I said, shouts out to him, man. King Russell, welcome to the trail ride. I'm talking about, that's how you do a sample as well.
3: Yeah, okay. I agree.
0: If you're going to take a classic Southern hip hop sample, you do it like this, man.
2: Yeah.
0: So your next trail ride, you got to bang that one.
3: That was great. Shouts out and shouts out to all the Southern Soul lovers and everybody to be at them trail rides.
0: Come on.
3: Can you invite us the next time, please? I want
0: to
3: go.
0: I'd love to go to one.
3: Me too. So, hey,
1: for real.
3: If you got a trail ride and you want us to come, hit up Trey G. How they find you?
0: Hey, you can hit me up right now, AYE_TreyG. That's A_TreyG. And shout out Valdosta because they actually did invite us to a trail ride.
3: Yeah, I like it.
0: Yes, indeed, man.
3: Shouts out. It's Didi in the morning.
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6: Team Network weather update. I'm meteorologist Hannah Lohner. A partly cloudy start to the morning. Temperature-wise, not too bad. A few spots in the 60s, but most are around 72 to 74 degrees. The highs will be in the upper 80s for today, with a few rounds of showers and thunderstorms to come in the afternoon. 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

0: It's Didi in the morning. All right, listen. First of all, Trey G's here, also comedian J.J. Williams.
1: Come on, man.
0: One of the things we love you guys to do is we have our small business spotlight.
2: Yes, come on.
0: But Trey said we can't call it that.
2: No, we cannot. We have to call it the strong business spotlight
1: come
2: now.
1: On,
2: now. That
1: first.
2: Strong business spotlight.
0: Strong? Hold on a second. I didn't know that was it.
2: That's okay. SK.
0: My bad. Okay, mm-hmm. SK. Strong. Everybody here for our strong business spotlight. He's here to represent Mesquite Tree Service. Please welcome Mr. Chris Stevens.
3: Hey,
0: How you doing?
3: Glad to be here with y'all.
0: All right. Tell us about the Mesquite Tree Service. That's your business,
3: yeah,
0: huh?
3: Yeah, that's us.
0: How long you had it?
3: About 7 years now.
0: Nice.
3: Wow. 7 years now.
1: What made you want to get into the tree service, my dude?
3: Honestly, you know, I have my wife, uncle, man. She, he put me on.
1: Okay.
3: He gave me a feel for it.
1: Okay.
3: You know, and so being out there, you know, in the country, we just kind of took it to another level.
0: That's right. Nice.
2: So, what all do y'all actually do? Because I know it's probably more than trees, right?
3: So, like we're a full scale landscaping company.
2: Mm-hmm.
3: Obviously, tree removal, tree trimming is our bread and butter.
2: Right.
3: But you know, outside of that, we offer grass insulation. Miss Didi, you know, we hooked you up with
0: the
3: shrubs.
0: You did.
2: Oh, wow.
0: We need some shrubs.
1: Some shrubs. I finally got some sun on my house.
0: Yeah.
1: All right.
0: Yeah. I called him. I said, I need about three shrubs and about a patch of grass.
1: Shut up.
2: A patch. Didi ordering it like chicken, ain't she?
1: I'll tell you.
0: A patch of grass and a side of some flowers.
1: Look, she looked in the bag. I don't see my shrubs.
3: Yeah. One of the new things we're starting to offer that we kind of getting into right now is called hydro seeding.
0: Really? Mm. What is
3: it's grass in the end,
2: mm-hmm.
3: but it's
0: hydro seeding.
3: It's an inexpensive way of putting grass down.
0: Really?
2: Oh wow!
3: Yeah. Mm. So been in the game.
0: How many people do you work for you?
3: 14.
0: Wow. 14. Good for you, Chris.
1: Are y'all year round or you shut down
3: around.
1: In the winter?
3: Oh, we were year round.
1: Mm.
3: Year
1: round.
2: What are some mistakes that you've seen in like lawn care that people make? Like really common mistakes? Is it overwatering or like what's the mistakes that you see that people make when they come to
3: fertilizing? Like,
2: fertilizing?
3: Yes.
0: Yeah.
3: People try to fertilize. I tell anybody, if you don't want to throw your pH levels off on your grass, you know, just hire a professional.
0: Damn, I didn't know they had pH levels.
2: They ain't either.
3: Yeah.
1: I knew I was smelling something.
2: Shut up.
0: You're a tree, you know, we talk about tree service because Trey was saying he had a tree that was what, over the house?
2: It was, it had grown so much that even when you walk up to the house, it had grown over the walkway. So we needed to trim it.
0: So right. Like that, you have the means to do that, a big old ladder?
3: No. We use climbers and robotic.
0: Okay.
3: Mm. So we're getting into the crane industry now with the trees. So we're growing, getting it trending in that direction.
2: Mm-hmm.
3: So
2: he being humble too. Yeah. He being humble. They didn't leave not a leaf in the yard.
0: They real clean.
2: I don't know if they shredded it because I wasn't there. They actually took care of it while I was at work.
0: Wow.
2: So I don't know if they shredded it or what. But when I came home, the yard was clean and the tree was trimmed.
0: Yeah. Now, is that something? Here's the thing. Because if there's a homeowner listening right now, what is the biggest thing you have to be worried about with the trees? The overgrowing of the tree limbs? Or is it the roots? Which one?
2: Mm.
3: It depends on how big your yard is and where you put it at. A lot of these newer homes, they're building these houses and putting these oak trees in the front yard.
2: Mm.
3: And
2: yeah.
3: Making it mandatory that they have too. But the reality is, your trees...
0: They gonna grow.
3: It's gonna outgrow the house.
0: Uh-huh.
2: Facts.
0: And you gotta get them off the roof, and you gotta cut them off of people's their fences and things. I bet you do a lot
2: power
0: of
2: power lines.
0: Power lines.
3: Mm-hmm. Yeah, a lot of power line clearing, a lot of fence clearing.
2: I'm gonna tell you this: Chris made my house look so good. I went next door thinking I was at the wrong tree.
1: Yeah.
2: I said, "Damn, this ain't my house."
1: Let me tell you, and I'm gonna piggyback because you said he cleaned up everything afterwards. Man, I called Chris outside cleaning my yard and the neighbor.
2: We got
1: nothing to do with this, man.
3: We get everything picked up.
0: I like it.
3: Better than it was before we got there.
2: Yes, sir.
0: Let me just ask you this, Chris, before you leave. If somebody is listening, because you take care of what? Houston, East Texas, and DFW.
3: In DFW.
0: Okay.
3: Yes, ma'am.
0: Wow.
3: We recently expanded into Houston. And loving that market out
0: good
3: there.
0: Good for you.
3: Houston, so.
0: Mm-hmm. If somebody's listening and they're thinking to themselves, I need a tree cut down. I need some help. How do they find you?
3: Facebook, Instagram, Mesquite Tree Service.
0: Mm-hmm.
3: Or give us a call, 214-809-7154.
0: By the way, what is the biggest, being an entrepreneur? And that's what this is all about, putting the spotlight on the entrepreneur.
2: Mm-hmm.
0: The hardest
2: Facts.
0: Part, though, about doing what you do is what?
3: Keeping people.
0: Oh, that's
1: really?
0: I always hear that.
3: It is. A lot of people, man, it's tough since the pandemic. Because I kind of, took off during the pandemic, believe it or not.
0: Mm-hmm.
3: It was when we really started to flourish. And, man, just keeping good help.
0: Yeah, it's really hard to find.
2: Right. I tell you this, y'all do y'all part because y'all do a heck of a job when it comes to the job that y'all do.
3: Yeah, I tell you, yes sir.
2: That's
3: and it get awesome. Hot out there. It's hot out there right now.
0: Well, you got three endorsements right here,
2: so that's good.
0: You guys, if you need some help, that's what this is about: putting the spotlight on our small businesses in our community. Right? Mesquite Tree Service is the name.
2: Yes, indeed.
0: His name is Chris. And Chris, how do they find you again?
3: Facebook, Instagram. Or 214-809-7154.
0: Mesquite Tree Service. Make sure you give him a call. Clap it up for this man right here. Small business spotlight.
2: Right.
0: It's Steven. It's Dee Dee in the morning.
4: She ain't even all that. Like, I ain't even like that. I ain't her mama wife. That ain't her.

0: You know what?
1: Come on.
0: There may be only one person on the planet left that can sing that. And it may be Kiki.
2: Maybe Kiki,
0: right?
2: Because
0: I don't
2: know
0: if there's anybody could do it the way Whitney did.
2: Boy. Dang.
1: Now, she did it to honor Dolly Parton. Yeah,
0: I
1: She did it to honor Dolly.
0: This.
1: But my God.
0: Listen. I will always love. Now, didn't she steal, Patti LaBelle's song to a point now? Kiki Wyatt, where
1: did
0: now
1: she
0: sings, there's a song of Patti's that she sings, and they say she didn't put the pressure on Patti.
1: Oh, really?
0: She needs to start singing this one now.
1: Boy.
2: Like, yeah, I can see her rock this one.
0: She needs to sing that one.
1: She is gifted,
0: That's
1: man.
0: That's amazing. All right, listen.
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0: the weekend. 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
1: Team Network weather update. I'm meteorologist Hannah Lohner. A partly cloudy start to the morning. Temperature-wise, not too bad. A few spots in the 60s, but most are around 72 to 74 degrees. The highs will be in the upper 80s for today, with a few rounds of showers and thunderstorms to come in the afternoon. 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
2: All right, we're done. The show's over. Trey, what you learned today? What you remember?
3: We learned that Waka Flocka, he had to call out Raising Cane's and Wingstop over what he called some fake chicken, is what he said.
2: Mm-hmm. All right, JJ?
4: And I learned my man Stephen A. Smith, man. He said black men are really afraid to go back and forth with black women.
2: Mm-hmm.
3: What he
2: some
3: said.
2: Other things that we found out, you guys, we also found out about 100 still missing in Nepal. Man, that was so crazy. It was almost like a tsunami that hit, right? We also found out Jay-Z has an 8-part series coming to HBO.
3: Yeah.
2: And Kehlani had to cancel 2 shows, they said. She's having some vocal issues.
3: Mm-hmm. Unfortunately.
2: So we found all that out on the show this morning. Tomorrow, get ready. We got a dope discussion for you. We also got cash with our $1,000 minute game. We got hot topics, laughs, and more. So make sure you meet us right back here on DD in the Morning.
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2: Dougie, you told me he been on some positive. Yeah, yeah. Lately, I just want to show up and body some. Yeah, yeah. Always been a little mathematician. Lately, this cash I'm getting got me losing count of these bags. I've been moving too fast. Hard times don't last. Remember when cops are rats talking out my. Boy, you ain't with a

0: You dip, I dip, we like, damn.
1: Hey, there it is. Zeddy Will, YK Niece, what up, though? What's good? It's Big P in the Midday Party, baby. You already know it's one of my favorite days of the work week, right? Throwback Thursday, that's what we about to do. Let's go. We got a big show lined up for you today. Lots to get to, lots to talk about. Three things you need to know right now. Water cooler chatter on the way. DJ Tony Neal with that midday mix at noon. Yep. We got the scoop coming up. Big P's crazy story of the day. All that and Mo headed your way. It's the Midday Party, baby.
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1: It's Didi in the morning on the show. 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
3: 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I Lose Control himself, and you know I had to ask him, who inspired Lose Control?
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It's the weekend. What's up, guys? It's Playboi Carti. Since I was a G, I'm a G. Oh, no. 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
1: Team Network weather update. I'm meteorologist Hannah Lohner. A partly cloudy start to the morning. Temperature wise, not too bad. A few spots in the 60s, but most are around 72 to 74 degrees. The highs will be in the upper 80s for today, with a few rounds of showers and thunderstorms to come in the afternoon. 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

chance for you to text to qualify to win this Chris Brown Usher Fly Away to Vegas. 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We got you. 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Three things you need to know right now. You ready for this? Let's go. How about the Trump administration is now threatening to demolish the Kennedy Center unless his name is added to the building. I can't. Let me just move on. Meta will be paying our neighboring state of North Carolina up to $645 million in a multi-state safety settlement. Ooh, okay. Shouts out to NorthCAC. And Chrysler, here we go with another recall. Chrysler is now recalling nearly 75,000 SUVs over parts, get this, that could detach while you driving. Ain't that nothing? We got to do better, America. We just got to do better. And now you know. Shouts out to you if you're celebrating a birthday today. Go ahead. Get your name on the birthday roll call. Holla on the gram, Facebook, at Big P on the radio. 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

0: Girl, you a 10, girl, you a 10, girl, you a 10. 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

0: side hustle on, because times is hard. 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Yeah, it's crazy. 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
1: Let's get the party started. 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

0: 5'9", brown eyes.
1: Diddy in the morning, Chassis in the afternoon. Your favorite co-worker, Big P, in the midday party, baby, right here by your side. Throwing you back on this Throwback Thursday, just a day away from the weekend. That's a beautiful thing, right? Yeah. Keep listening for your national keyword to text to qualify to win this Usher Chris Brown flyaway, because you know we got that for you. Okay? Gather around the water cooler. It is time to chat it up. Everybody trying to get their little side hustle on, right? Because times is hard. People strap for cash and they looking to make a buck any way they can, right? You know how looking for a parking space at the mall required maybe some luck, a little bit of determination maybe, possibly a handicap sticker. You know what I'm talking about. But now, apparently all it takes is a credit card. Because, yeah, shopping malls are trying to make a few bucks. Yeah, shopping malls across the country are roping off parking spaces closest to the main entrances and food courts to make a few extra bucks. Yeah, ain't that crazy? Can't be mad at them, though. I mean, I don't know how many people would pay for that. I'm not paying for that, you know? Usually, I'm riding around the parking lot. When I get tired of riding around the parking lot, I'll park. And if I gotta walk, I'll walk. But I'm not about to put no payment on my credit card for parking at a freaking mall. I'm not doing that. Would you do that? I'm just asking.
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3: Team Network weather update. I'm meteorologist Hannah Bonner. Temperatures will be in the upper 80s for today, with several rounds of showers and thunderstorms throughout the afternoon and evening. Overnight, we'll be in the low 70s, and a similar outlook on Friday with our next approaching cold front, a high of 88 and 80s for the weekend. 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
2: Tell people. Tell people.

0: So I just read an article about how more technology in schools has led to a decline in learning. Yeah, that's according to neuroscience. I know scientists, they be on their game. That's what they get paid to do. That's what they do. But I don't know about this, but actually I can relate. You know, I did substitute teach for a hot second. I couldn't take them churn. I just couldn't. I couldn't do it. But anyway, just walking back into a school and realizing that there's no blackboard anymore. Yeah, I know. Hey. Don't judge me. It's been a long time. You know, my babies are grown. It's been a long time since I've been in a classroom. And when I walked in and then everybody was like on their tablets, everything was electronic. I'm like, wait a minute. Hold up. Yeah, it took me a minute to get used to that. Actually, I never did. And I didn't substitute teach very long. I just couldn't do it. And I'm like, let me stick to my day job. Okay. Anyhow, keep listening for your national keyword to text to qualify to win this Usher Chris Brown flyweight. Respect to teachers, though, for real. All due respect. I mean that on everything, okay? I respect what y'all do, because I couldn't do it. Nah. Yeah. Chris Brown, Usher flyweight. You can get more details at win1063.com. Let's head out for lunch. DJ Tony Neal about to do what he do. Yeah. That midday mix at noon, it's coming up at the top. But we do that, going to check in with Drizzy next.
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1: What's up, guys? 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

Yo, Eli, why they touch to me? 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But that shit chick, then why she texting me? 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

0: DJ Tony Neal. That's my guy in the mix with that midday mix at noon. Hit him up on the gram at I am Tony Neal. Show him some love. Let him know. Okay? Big P in the midday party, baby. Hey, question for you. Have you signed up for the Florence Community Packathon? Not yet? I think you still got time. We are feeding the hunger this Saturday at the Leatherman Senior Center, 600 Senior Way, right here in the Flow City. The meal goal is $51,840. We can make it happen. You still got time to register. It's happening this Saturday. Two sessions, 9:30 in the morning until 11:30 a.m. and then 12:30 p.m. to 2:30 p.m. Yes, we can make it happen. Yes, you still got time to register. Contact Mia Buck. That is her name. Her digits, 803-837-0975. Got that? 803-837-0975. All right? Always down with what's up in our community. 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
2: Network weather update. I'm meteorologist Hannah Rauner. Temperatures will be in the upper 80s for today, with several rounds of showers and thunderstorms throughout the afternoon and evening. Overnight, we'll be in the low 70s, and a similar outlook on Friday with our next approaching cold front, a high of 88 and 80s for the weekend. 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

DJ Tony Neo, wrapping up that midday mix at noon. Appreciate you, bro. Birthday crew, you already know that's for you from Big P in the midday party, baby. Hey, stick around. Coming up next hour in the scoop, an update for you on Lil Durk's murder for hire trial. Who says he is not a snitch? And Suge Knight just keeps on yapping. We had to say this time. I got details coming up next hour in the scoop.

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0: 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It's time for the scoop. 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
1: All right, so Suge Knight, you know, he has been speaking out while this Dwayne PPD Davis murder trial is going on, right? I don't know. With Suge Knight, you just never know if what he says is truth or facts. This time, he made a claim that PPD was trying to buy his testimony at trial. What? Yeah. Suge Knight says that PPD offered him a $1 million bribe ahead of Tupac's murder trial. You believe that? I don't know. Like I said, he be yapping so much, you just don't, you never know.

0: Yeah. So, whatever. Meanwhile, while that is going on, Lil Durk's murder for hire trial is going on. And unseen footage of King Von's murder was shown during the trial. Can you imagine the jury having to look at that? Yeah, that's a whole situation. Yeah. I wouldn't want to see that. But if, you know, you're on the jury, you don't have no other choice. Okay. Meanwhile, WAC 100 is out here saying Lil Durk is not a snitch. Well, look at where he is, though. I mean, he's on trial for murder. Whether he's a snitch or not, it don't matter at this point. Because he's in a situation, right? It's just crazy.
1: Let's go.
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0: is the weekend. 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Since I was a G, I'm a legit. Oh no, you should let her go. 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

0: 13 Network weather update. I'm meteorologist Hannah Bonner. Temperatures will be in the upper 80s for today, with several rounds of showers and thunderstorms throughout the afternoon and evening. Overnight, we'll be in the low 70s, and a similar outlook on Friday with our next approaching cold front, a high of 88 and 80s for the weekend. 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

0: Social Chris Brown show in Vegas. It's happening next month, but October 29th, though? Oh, yes. In the Metro, Williams-Brice Stadium. Tickets are on sale right now. I'm just saying, you got to pay for that. But this trip to Vegas, you ain't got to pay for. I'm going to need you to get it in. You only got one more day to get it in. Free trip on us. Your flights, your hotel, premium seats to the show. All you got to do is text. I got your national keyword coming up again next hour. Hold on for that crazy story of the day. There's some crazy people in Georgia. That's right. Melissa McAfee, she's 44 years old, a former U.S. Postal Service mail carrier. Why is she going to spend the next 2 years of her life in federal prison for stealing items more than $1 million? Worth more than $1 million. Why would she do that? I don't know. They said from October 22nd to September of 2024. Yeah. She stole checks that did not belong to her. They raided her crib. They found envelopes containing stolen mail, 145 checks, and 37 gift cards. Overall, they determined she stole 171 checks worth more than $1 million. Yeah, they had all the receipts they needed to lock her up. Yeah, here we go with another one of these stories where how do you not think you're going to get caught? I don't get that. You know, I would love to interview one of these crazy people and ask the question, did you never think you were going to get caught? Did you really think you weren't going to get caught? What were you thinking? I would love to know, because that's just crazy to me. It's not worth it. Now you're going to spend 2 years in federal prison? You done lost your good government job? Yeah. That's just crazy to me. Sorry.
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is the weekend. 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
1: I didn't know she had one of them, but okay.
2: Cardi B, aha. Big P, wild it out. It's the midday party, baby. Throwback Thursday it is, and you know what day it is, right? Yeah, it's season 3, debut of Beauty in Black. Yes. I'm so ready for this. Now I'm all cut up. When this show was at its peak doing what it do, yeah, I ain't know nothing about it. I know it's like, P, how you missed that? I don't know, but I did. It's all good, though, because I'm all caught up. And when I tell you crazy show, oh, yeah, it's a crazy show right here. I'm like, bring it on, season 3. And, yeah, they've already got season 4. Now, this show was supposed to end, right? But Netflix was like, nah, Tyler Perry, I'm going to need you to come back and do some more. You're not done yet. So, yeah, already got season 4 lined up in the bag. But, yeah, the debut tonight of season 3.

0: of Tyler Perry's Beauty in Black. Will you be watching? Yes, you're going to be watching. I'm going to be watching. And we're going to talk about it tomorrow. Okay?
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8: 13 Network weather update. I'm meteorologist Hannah Vonner. Temperatures will be in the upper 80s for today with several rounds of showers and thunderstorms throughout the afternoon and evening. Overnight will be in the low 70s and a similar outlook on Friday with our next approaching cold front, a high of 88 and 80s for the weekend. 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

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Make your word when you see it, be the business. No cap, God am a witness. 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Big Master P vibe, no limit. Falling hard on another hemisphere. Somebody tell them people Mr. Hem is here. Whoa, whoa, whoa, whoa, whoa. Mr. Hem is here.

0: Somebody tell them people Mr. Hem is here.
1: Whoa, whoa, whoa, whoa, whoa, whoa.
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0: 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This your boy David Banner with my boy DJ Shy C, aka Shy Sizzle, baby. That's meaning, you know what I'm talking about, too. For the streets, baby. So that's what we taking it to on WYNN 106.3. 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

0: 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Shy C back on your radio. Let's welcome you and yours to the show. Throwback Thursday. Yeah, we taking that ride home from the J-O-B. You know how we do, how we get down with this thing. Coming up for you today at 4 o'clock tonight, we're doing countdown, 4 play, 4 countdown. Let's make sure your jam makes the countdown. Not only that, birthday, shout out to them Virgos. Your birthday today, your birthday weekend coming up, it's your birthday month. Hit them contact lines right now, 843-664-1063. I also need you to keep listening out for the national keyword. You're going to be on your way to Las Vegas September 18th to see Usher, Chris Breezy live, two of the biggest icons in music right now, and you can be there. All you got to do is keep it locked right here to your number one for hip-hop and R&B and the best throwbacks.
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1: News 13 at Work weather update. I'm meteorologist Krista Trent. Tonight temperatures are dipping down into the lower and upper 70s. We are expected to see highs very similar to what we had for today in the upper 80s and some near 90s. A mixture of sun and clouds, and then slowly we'll get clouds to build for the afternoon with a chance for some scattered showers in the evening hours. 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

106.3, keep it lit inside the 106 days of summer. Shy C hanging out with you on this Throwback Thursday. How would you like to be in Las Vegas September 18th? All you got to do is keep listening out for the national keyword. That national keyword is more. M-O-R-E.

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is the weekend. 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It's Playboi Carti. Since I was a G, I've been a G. Oh no, you should let it go. 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
1: News 13 at Work weather update. I'm meteorologist Krista Chang. Tonight temperatures are dipping down into the lower and upper 70s. We are expected to see highs very similar to what we had for today in the upper 80s and some near 90s. A mixture of sun and clouds, and then slowly we'll get clouds to build for the afternoon with a chance for some scattered showers in the evening hours. 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
8: News 13 at Work weather update. I'm meteorologist Krista Trey. Tonight temperatures are dipping down into the lower and upper 70s. We are expected to see highs very similar to what we had for today in the upper 80s and some near 90s. A mixture of sun and clouds, and then slowly we'll get clouds to build for the afternoon with a chance for some scattered showers in the evening hours. 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
1: Yeah, I kind of put the cup down for a minute, but honestly, it ain't nobody's business what's in my cup, what's in your cup, what's in their cup. 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

0: Girl, you a 10, girl, you a 10, girl, you a 10. 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

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That's when I knew that your heart was scarring. 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Like, wait, babe, let me ask your pardon. This ain't Gucci, this is Prada, darling. 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
1: At work weather update. I'm meteorologist Krista Trent. Tonight temperatures are dipping down into the lower and upper 70s. We are expected to see highs very similar to what we had for today in the upper 80s and some near 90s. A mixture of sun and clouds, and then slowly we'll get clouds to build for the afternoon with a chance for some scattered showers in the evening hours. 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

0: They're going to start on up out of the spot. Had a great time rocking out with you inside of Primetime Radio on this Throwback Thursday. Check it out. Don't forget, later on tonight, come through, pull up, rock out with me. Going to be doing my thing at Oasis 843. Shout out to Oasis 843. Let me do my thing on Thursday nights. Come through, let's rock out. I get on the turntables about 9 p.m. and I'm going to rock out until, all right? Free admission all night, no cover charge. So come through, get some good food, and let's turn up tonight, all right? Don't forget, first thing in the morning, make sure you check in with Didi. So give you another shout out that $1,000. All you got to do is ask all 10 questions correctly and get that free money. Plus, going to hit you with a brand new keyword tomorrow for your chance to take the win. I'm up out of here. Remember, take care of yourself and each other. I like talking to you, not about you. Pull up on me tonight. Oasis 843.
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